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Work on TikTok. 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That's how this young lady became famous. 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

Mix 100.9, 99.3, The Night Show with Drew. Thank you so much for hanging out with me tonight. Final week here with you guys. It's so odd. I can't believe I'm saying that. My baby.

0: CeeLo Green. It's Mix 100.9 and 99.3 with Drew and the Night Show. Big event coming up on Saturday. It is Steps for Shelter Pets. 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So we're trying to walk laps, 10,800 laps. We're going to do it, okay? To give them a second chance. Just $5 a lap provides food, medical care, and hope. We need you. It's happening this Saturday from 10 till 2, hosted by our own Holly Hayes at the Pearl Street Park.
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1: Olivia Dean was up for Best New Artist last night in the AMAs. Taking home the award, though, was Cat's Eye. Here's Olivia Dean. This is Man I Need.

Latest from Teddy Swims, Mr. Know-It-All. It's Mix 100.9, 99.3 with Drew and the Night Show. Yeah, man. Let's go.

0: Noah Kahn and Stick Season, and it's Slick City. Have you guys tried this place out yet? It's over in South Charlotte. Open to all ages over 4 years old. Slick City, a 34,000 square foot indoor slide park. Adults can do it too. It looks like fun. So with the heat coming on and also the rainy weather we've had over the last couple of days, that's a good idea, an indoor park for some sliding. So grab more Charlotte's Best Mix coming up next.
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14: 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All this great music. Back

it's going to be May for just a few more days, everybody. Then we head into June. We used to go into June when I was in school. We didn't get out to like the first week of June. I guess I'm old and crusty. Here's Olivia Rodrigo. All right.

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0: 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It is May 26th. If you have a birthday today, you share it with Stevie Nicks. Stevie Nicks is 78. Holy cow. Hank Williams Jr., 77. Lenny Kravitz, a new father-in-law-to-be for Harry Styles. Lenny Kravitz, 62. And Lauryn Hill is 51.
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0: 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What do you want your last meal to be? I do know what my dessert's going to be. Cheesecake. God, I love cheesecake. Today is Blueberry Cheesecake Day, and I've decided it doesn't matter what the flavor is of the cheesecake. I'm going to love it. Strawberry, blueberry, peanut butter. I don't care. If it's cheesecake, I'm going to love it.
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2: 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If it's hot, you're going to wish you'd fix that AC in the spring when you had the chance. 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Could be mild, or it could be a doozy. I mean, it is Charlotte. You can read the Farmer's Almanac, but it's still just a guess. So you have to choose. Do I get ready for something that usually happens, and then if it doesn't happen, I wasted my effort? Or do I roll the dice, hold off any preparations, and then kick myself when the summer heat that usually happens actually does happen? I mean, it is Charlotte. In all my years in air conditioning, I haven't got any better at predicting the weather, but I sure can't predict how I'd feel if there's a heat wave, and I guessed wrong. 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
4: My name is Travis Crawford. Every spring, people with sketchy, older air conditioners ask themselves the same question. Do I think this summer is going to be really hot? If it's hot, you're going to wish you'd fix that AC in the spring when you had the chance. If it's not all that hot, you might be all right with what you have. And hey, nobody knows. Could be mild, or it could be a doozy. I mean, it is Charlotte. You can read the Farmer's Almanac, but it's still just a guess. So you have to choose. Do I get ready for something that usually happens, and then if it doesn't happen, I wasted my effort? Or do I roll the dice, hold off any preparations, and then kick myself when the summer heat that usually happens actually does happen? I mean, it is Charlotte. In all my years in air conditioning, I haven't got any better at predicting the weather, but I sure can predict how I'd feel if there's a heat wave, and I guessed wrong. 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
1: Good Wednesday morning. Is your morning mix traffic update looking good along the interstates and major thoroughfares? No collisions to set you back with schedule on I-77, 85, and 485. Your drive time for northbound 77, headed up from Rock Hill, exit 82, to uptown, exit 9, John Belk, now just under 18 minutes. 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
1: Good Wednesday morning. Is your morning mix traffic update? We're in pretty good shape so far. The major thoroughfares such as I-77, I-85, and 45 problem-free. Overnight road projects have been postponed due to weather conditions, so you're pretty much open highway on the major thoroughfares so far this morning. 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

0: morning. Mix Matt Harris, Liz, Luda. Birthday's coming up for the last time.
1: Oh. Well, I mean, hopefully they have more birthdays.
2: Right,
1: true. You know, that sounded a little ominous there,
0: really
1: Matt.
0: Did. That's next.

0: Morning Mix, Matt and Liz, 27th of May. Who's celebrating?
1: We're going to start it off strong with Blippi, who is 38 years old. I will preface this. I have a 9-year-old, and so when he was younger, Blippi was the biggest celebrity that was out there. If you're unfamiliar with him,
0: I did not know Blippi.
1: He is the guy with the orange glasses that wears the blue shirt and the suspenders. He's got toys for days that they sell at Walmart and everywhere else.
2: Oh, wow.
1: He was everywhere. And as a parent, it doesn't matter what your kid watches, it is going to get on your nerves.
0: Oh, I think I've seen his face before. I mean, his outfit before.
1: Oh, yeah. I'm sure you've seen a plushie somewhere of this man. And this is the sound that would haunt me in my dreams. And my kid never thought I was so as cool as Blippi, but...
0: Of course not.
1: I know. And I have so many stories and thoughts about Blippi, but the one that I will settle on is one time we had gone to a reindeer farm. We planned a vacation and we took my son and we were so excited and it was going to be all magical and all the things. And we got there and there was a picture of Blippi on the wall that said Blippi had visited. He had no desire to do any of the activities that were planned for the day. He just wanted to keep standing by the picture because Blippi had been there.
0: There you go.
1: And I was like, no, I have planned a day. We are going to do all the... Okay, Blippi was here. That's cool. Let's do the thing.
0: Was Blippi, he wasn't part of a channel. He was just a YouTube guy, right?
1: Well, he was on YouTube, and then he got picked up by a lot of the free streaming sites.
0: That just amazes me
1: how bought out.
0: Those things happen, right?
2: Right.
0: Like how those characters, they just grow and grow, I guess, organically. It's an amazing story to me.
2: It very much is.
1: Well, start putting on some glasses and suspenders. We're going to make some new content.
0: We can
1: entertain the children.
2: Yes.
0: I scare most of them.
1: Yeah. Okay, you can play the villain.
0: Yeah, like guy on Doodle Bops.
2: You don't even have to put your teeth in.
1: Yes! Commentary warning. If you see this man lurking around you.
0: That's our next gig.
1: Also celebrating, Ben Feldman is 46. That's Jonah from Superstore. Andre 3000 is 51. Obviously, as a millennial, Outkast is the soundtrack of my life.

0: recently, there's been this whole trend on TikTok where people are upset because they found out that song is about divorce and relationships not working out. I thought we all always knew
1: right,
0: that.
1: Right, yeah.
0: Like, that's what the lyrics are. It's not...
2: I don't think I paid attention, to be honest with you, what it was about. I didn't think one way or the other. Sometimes songs are just there.
1: It's just like happy vibes.
0: Yeah.
1: But then if you listen to it, it's like, oh.
0: I mean, I would like to shake it like a Polaroid picture.
1: Right.
0: But like, yeah. Also celebrating, Jack McBrier is 53. He was Kenneth on 30 Rock. Right. He has a secret to his success of being an actor.
3: Well, I mean, if we're being honest... I ain't that great of an actor, so no matter how you slice it, you're going to get a Southern guy with big teeth. But you know what? I was just like, let's just lean into it. This is who I am. This is what I want to do. And so if people are making a correlation with Kenneth, great, because I ain't mad at that either.
0: I feel like he is, Kenneth. Like, even when you watch interviews with him now, it's kind of the same, eh? Yeah, I'm just here.
1: I love when they call him on 30 Rock a thumb with teeth.
2: That's good. What? That's good.
0: And then also celebrating today is Perry Gilpin. She is 65. I love Frasier. It's one of my comfort shows I go back and watch over and over again. And I don't know. She's like a lady in radio. So we got to give her a little bit of cred.
4: Oh, thanks. I'm going to a club tonight. I got this new perfume that's just loaded with pheromones.
5: What are those?
4: I don't know. Some hormone that's supposed to get a guy all excited.
5: You really think it'll work?
4: It's worth a try. After all, it is approved by the Food and Love Administration.
0: No, I will say they didn't give her the best jokes.
1: No.
0: But I still loved her. She was a great character.
2: No, Lisa Kudrow was originally cast in that role.
0: Yeah.
2: Yes.
0: I think she landed where she was supposed to, though.
2: Yeah.
1: Oh, yeah.
0: I think that's one of those things. And you know what? Let us take that today as an inspirational moment. When one door closes, another one opens.
2: Geez.
0: Okay, yeah, you might get let go from the show Frasier, but friends might just be around the corner.
1: All right.
0: Right? Let it rain cash down upon us.
1: There we go. $1 million an episode, please.
0: Yes. Yeah, it's also National Flip-Flop Day.
2: Side note, and you won't care, but if somebody in Philly might. Her father was Jim O'Brien, who was the weatherman in Philadelphia for years, who died skydiving when his chute didn't open.
1: Oh, man.
2: And it was a huge thing at the time.
1: Is that Lisa Kudrow or
2: Perry? Oh, no, Perry. Perry Gilpin. Yeah. Because he was big, like one of the opening scenes on his weather thing was always him like...
0: Adventuring
2: and then he actually ended up dying with his chute didn't open.
1: Wow.
2: Isn't that insane?
0: I'm glad you could end on a happy fact.
2: We're losing our job, but our chute will open.
1: Yes, there you go.
2: Maybe.
1: The chute will open.
0: I liked it better
2: when chute's about to hit the fan.
0: I liked it better when we were going the other way, where it was like, lots of money awaits us in our next opportunity. Yeah, but sure.
1: In insurance payouts.
2: Yeah, it's a remix.

0: 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And talking about, we're just talking about weird, awful things. Or is it me? Is it just me?
1: It's just you. I expect nothing less from you, though.
0: I am talking about sad things. I'll stop that next.

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1: What do you think about this? Startup in China launched a new wearable device for pets that claims to translate animal emotions into human speech with 95% accuracy.
2: Mm. Whoa.
3: I don't like that.
1: Well, I thought you've always wanted to talk to your dog.
3: Oh, no.
1: I thought you don't want to talk to your dog?
3: I mean, I talk to her, like, now.
1: But you don't want to talk back.
3: Not necessarily that. I just don't want to know if she thinks poorly of me.
2: Oh, listen, man. To
3: you. Oh, I want to, like,
1: talk about low self-esteem.
3: I know, seriously. But, like, right now, I know I'm, like, her favorite person in the whole world. And if I weren't, I don't think I could come back from that fall.
1: But That is, you need some serious therapy about that.
2: Seriously.
3: Yeah, probably.
1: Because I bet 99 out of 100 would say, oh, I'd love to hear what they have to say.
3: Well, don't you remember the dog, was her name Daisy? That they, like, taught how to communicate with buttons? And, like, it was like a thing.
2: Yeah.
3: Then the dog became so depressed, they had to put it on antidepressants, and it's now questioning the meaning of life.
1: Oh, come on.
3: No, this is like it's a scientific study. Like, you look into it. I want my dog to be happy.
1: Well,
3: I want my dog to
1: dog won't be
3: love
1: happy.
3: Me so very, very much unconditionally. I don't want to know that there's conditions.
1: Oh, I see what it is. Yeah.
2: Well, the condition is you feed them every day.
3: You know what? I'm actually not the one that feeds my dog every day, and I'm still her favorite.
2: Okay.
3: Because people will try to say
1: obviously
3: that.
1: Obviously, you don't know that. In fact, you're not even 100% sure.
3: She follows
1: true.
3: Me like a shadow.
1: No, but you're not 100% sure because you
2: otherwise,
1: do not want to.
2: Right.
1: Otherwise, you would say, oh, I'd love to hear what she says because I know she's going to say
2: yeah.
1: You have some doubt whether you're the favorite.
3: Okay. I mean, I don't think so, but I think if she could talk to me, I would feel guilty because she'd probably be like, I've been in this house for like 10 years. Come on. Like,
2: right.
3: Can we go see something else? Can we go to the zoo? Can we
2: right.
3: go on a wildlife adventure?
1: I also, when people do that, I'm always wondering, like, you never know. They might be a jerk.
2: Right.
1: You don't know.
2: No, my dog's
3: my dog
2: jerk and
3: a
2: she
3: jerk.
2: Can't
3: yeah.
2: talk.
3: Like, yeah.
2: My dog is just, actually, the talking may be less annoying than the barking, so.
1: All right.
2: You know, maybe that's a good trade-off.
1: Instead of, like, bark at the door, I'd be like, answer the door! Answer the door, you moron!
2: Right, exactly.
1: I don't have thumbs! I can't open the door! You idiot! Get off the couch and answer the door!
2: Yeah.
1: Yeah, the gadget hangs from your pet's collar. And uses AI to study things like vocal patterns, behavior, body language. It costs $118. 10,000 people have pre-ordered. It's not a full conversation. There's no scientific studies proving that this is real. But I'm sure they'll get some people to do it.
3: Yeah, and there was Doug in the movie Up, the dog.
2: Oh, yeah.
3: And he had, like, one of those.
2: That's essentially what that was.
1: Well,
3: yeah.
1: The thing that I didn't watch Up.
3: Oh, the best character is the dog. His name's
1: talks?
3: Doug. Yeah, they gave him his own little spinoff series, too, for a second, and then Disney Plus stopped making things that weren't Star Wars.
1: Well, there's a lot of
2: pretty much. Yeah.
1: There's a lot of cartoons that are, like, adult cartoons. Where they make the animals kind of jerky and sarcastic.
2: Oh, yeah,
3: he's just like, hey, I'm happy to be
2: squirrel.
3: Here. Squirrel. Yeah.
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4: Good Wednesday morning. Your Morning Mix traffic update. Have it is in the Mountain Island Lake area, just off Highway 16 at Mountain Isle Harbor Drive. Watch for authorities on the scene. And North Charlotte collision report at the plaza near Eastway Drive. Watch for malfunctioning traffic signals. Sunset Road at Statesville Road. 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
1: It's not like we're not listening. I just can't retain it.
2: Yeah. Right. There's so much to remember.
1: Yes.
2: But yeah.
3: So because all of us women, we're just so unique, you know?
2: Well, just the so world. Special. There's so much to remember in the world.
3: Yeah.
2: Like, it's hard to remember specific details of someone else's life.
3: I mean, I'm not hating on this. My husband had this when we first got together, and I think he probably still has it somewhere on his phone. He doesn't have to reference it as often, though.
2: I would imagine.
3: It's been a long
2: right.
3: time.
2: Yeah.
1: Yeah. But I do. There's been times where I remember in a relationship where she would be like, "I can't believe you don't know that." And I'm like, I know I should know your favorite whatever candy or something, but I don't remember. It's not like I don't care. It's just I'd rather know the 2008 Philadelphia Phillies starting lineup.
2: Okay, all right.
3: Yeah, that's a choice. That's a choice.
2: In the long term, that worked out for us.
1: Yeah, right.
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16: 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And hey, nobody knows. Could be mild, or it could be a doozy. I mean, it is Charlotte. 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So you have to choose. Do I get ready for something that usually happens, and then if it doesn't happen, I wasted my effort? Or do I roll the dice, hold off any preparations, and then kick myself when the summer heat that usually happens actually does happen? I mean, it is Charlotte. In all my years in air conditioning, I haven't got any better at predicting the weather, but I sure can't predict how I'd feel if there's a heat wave, and I guessed wrong. 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

0: Morning Mix. Matt Harris, Liz Luda, producer TJ. Usually news nuts here, but here's the nutty thing. This is sort of our last day. I guess Best Ofs are going to run Thursday and Friday because the... And by the way, this is no slam the company. Company's cool. Marsha, our boss, is super cool because there was a date that she gave us and then our mind just clicked off.
1: Right.
0: And then she sent an email that said it was delayed and so the last day of the station, blah, blah, blah.
1: We messed up, basically.
0: But we're like, once we heard the date, we're like, womp, womp, womp. So, yeah, so it's a wrap. On this program.
2: But they've been very kind to us and all good things to say.
1: Absolutely.
2: Other than, you know.
0: Other than it's a bummer.
2: We're going to miss you and we're sad.
0: Yeah, we're going to miss you guys. You guys have made it an incredible ride for me, 25 plus years. You know, it's... I'll tell that story later. You got a funny story about me, 25 years. But 25 years just here on the link and then the mix... TJ's been in the building for 20 years. Liz has been on radio for like 20, but back home here in Charlotte.
2: Yeah, this is where I grew up. I grew up listening to you.
0: Oh, God.
2: I know you hate that. I'm not saying that to make you feel old.
0: I don't hate it. I don't hate it.
2: But
0: honestly,
2: like, I grew up and you were a celebrity to me. I thought you were so cool. That's why I sent you a Facebook request back in 2010 that you finally accepted in 2023.
1: I thought he just deleted it. I couldn't remember if he actually accepted.
0: Fair. I was at my limit.
2: Uh-huh. It said
0: I didn't know how to work it.
2: Because when you send a friend request, it'll show you how long ago you sent it. And when I showed it to you, it said like 17 years pending. And I was like, yeah, that's right, buddy.
1: Yeah.
2: I tried to reach out to you.
0: Well, after today, you'll have to send me another one and I'll see if I'll consider being your friend.
2: I know I'm going to annoy you. Every day, you're going to just get a phone call from me. You're going to have to block my number.
0: We're going to do a podcast, the Matt and Liz Show. Couple things up there now, but we're just getting rolling the Matt and Liz Show. And also, you can email us.
2: You forgot your email.
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2: Oh my gosh, how many email addresses did you make?
0: I also have six. I have too many. I don't know how it works. But anyway, it has been great. And it's cool that our bosses are letting us. A lot of times you just cut.
2: They don't let you say goodbye.
0: They don't say goodbye or
2: and
0: whatever.
2: So this is a really big deal that they are trusting us to let us do that. And just, I wish the journey had lasted longer, but I have nothing positive to say. I've loved working with both of you.
0: Oh, I have some negative things to say.
2: Well, that's just life in general. That has nothing to do with the situation.
0: That's just me. So we'll talk about that. And I had some really cool Facebook messages and text messages and all that, which I didn't look at till this morning because I just like, I don't want to look at it. Although my daughter would be like, oh, somebody said so-and-so. And then I said to my daughter, I'm kind of sad. She goes, why are you sad? I'm like, it's my last day. After doing for, she goes, oh, yeah, okay, that would be sad.
1: Come on.
0: How do you not get it with a kid?
1: Right.
0: Yeah. And she's like, can I have some money for a Starbucks?
1: Yeah.
0: Not anymore, you can.
1: Yeah.
0: Just kidding. So that's what we'll do. And we're going to do like a lot of the normal stuff, too.
2: Yeah, we're
0: like
2: still going to be funny. As funny as we've ever been, I can't promise to over-deliver.
0: I'm a little more funny sometimes when it's awkward and weird.
1: Oh, this is true. This is kind of where you shine.
0: Yeah, this is a sweet spot. So it is for Liz, too. Because even the people in the hallways, you see them and from a distance, people that used to be like, hey, how you doing? They'll wave and then duck into a hallway or a closet.
2: And so we'll just follow them. Hey, what's going on? What's going on? What are you doing?
1: It's not contagious.
0: Did I mention I'm unemployed? I'm unemployed. I'm unemployed. I'm good. You got a soda?
2: How's your day going? Oh, yeah, no, that's great. Yeah, I'm not coming back after that.
0: What are you doing tomorrow? What are you doing tomorrow? Oh, you're working? I'm not.
1: Right.
0: So we're having fun. You want to chime in anytime. 980. Oh, go ahead and sing it.
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2: And what you got?
3: Sources say Ryan Reynolds attended the final Late Show without Blake Lively because he knows she's polarizing. And didn't want to make it about her and have all the headlines be gossipy instead of focusing on the fact it was Stephen Colbert's last night. If I were Blake Lively in this situation, though, I'd be like, okay, dude, then why don't you stay home, too? Why don't we both stay home and watch it on TV together? Like,
2: well, because he might have something to push, but he might be tight with Stephen Colbert. I don't know. And, he needs the pub, maybe.
4: Also, couples can go places separately.
2: They don't always have to go together.
3: Yeah, but if you're like, I'm not going to go with my wife because this is polar, I don't know. I just feel like that
4: maybe the statement wasn't necessary.
2: I don't know if it's his statement.
3: It's rumors. The rumbling sources are saying that's what he's telling people is, hey, I left Blake at home because, you know, she's a little polarizing right now.
2: Right, so we don't even know if that's true.
4: Right.
2: That's just what they say.
3: Feel like something.
2: Plus, also, we just saw Ryan Reynolds was still rated really highly
4: right.
2: in that recent survey
4: oh,
2: of
4: true.
2: What people think.
3: Yeah,
2: like
3: that's
2: top
3: true.
2: Five. So it's, he doesn't have a bad reputation. Because you dig into all that stuff.
4: Right. You were deep into that.
3: So. Oh, I spend so much time watching celebrity gossip things. It's unhealthy. So,
2: yeah. Sometimes a TV character's death is telegraphed way in advance. Sometimes you never saw it coming. The Hollywood Reporter put together a list of the most shocking character deaths in TV history.
3: I'm going to guess Marshall's dad
4: How I Met Your Mother.
3: I'm not even like that big of a fan of that show, but that one.
2: Not in the top 10.
3: I didn't see that one coming.
2: But you know what? I think they've been putting in because the dad wasn't a major character.
4: True.
3: Yeah.
2: So 10 is a spoiler, so I won't say it. But 9, Ned Stark from Game of Thrones, because he was Sean Bean, so he's a star, which is what it made him really
4: interesting.
2: Gus Fring from Breaking Bad. Giancarlo Esposito.
4: Great death scene.
2: Joel Miller from The Last of Us. Pedro Pascal was shocking. Rita Morgan from Dexter. Shannon Doherty's character in Charmed. I didn't watch it.
4: No.
2: Patrick Dempsey in Grey's Anatomy. There's one for you.
4: That
3: whole show's giving me emotional trauma. All right. I can't even.
2: Glenn from The Walking Dead. He takes the bat.
4: Head
3: off. You know what was harder than McDreamy? I'm sorry to back up on Patrick Dempsey here, but George was even harder. George was a real shock. Because, like, we didn't even know it was George that was like, yeah.
2: I don't even know which one's George. I didn't watch that show. Charlie Harper, as in Charlie Sheen, 2 and a Half Men. Number one, Logan Roy, Brian Cox from Succession. That was shocking.
3: I'm going to be honest.
2: See that coming.
3: Most of the shows you just mentioned, I don't think I've ever watched.
2: Yeah. Right. Well, you did.
3: Or even like the 2 and a Half Men. I don't think I made it that far.
4: Yeah. No,
3: like, I remember seeing like, oh, Ashton Kutcher took over. And I was like, oh.
2: Yeah. I don't remember him dying.
3: But I don't remember. Yeah.
4: Well, I definitely wasn't watching 2 and a Half Men for the plot.
2: Right. I saw most of them.
3: I never watched Dexter. Some of them seem too scary, the ones you said.
2: Of course they did. Anything is too scary to you. This is the Morning Mix.
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5: Good morning. Matt, Liz, TJ have an incident with delays near Fort Mill, northbound 77, collision at exit 88 Gold Hill Road. Highway 21 is your alternate for this. Northeast Charlotte pedestrian struck the plaza at Eastway Drive. And northwest Charlotte collision on Harrods Boulevard near Hickory Grove Road at Lawson Lane. 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
2: Same kind of stuff, mid-80s, pop-up storms here and there over the next couple days. There were some heavy ones yesterday.
3: Oh, my gosh. Yeah, it sounded like somebody was trying to knock my house over.
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0: It is the morning mix. Matt Harris, Liz Luda. Who's this?
1: Ashley and Alexander.
0: Hi, Ashley. How are you today?
1: We're doing good. We got to listen to you guys keep us company this morning, so we're doing good today.
0: Well, thank you.
1: So we are still fairly new to Charlotte. We moved here in 2023. But since that time, we've discovered you guys and have been listening to you on our way to school and on our way to work every morning.
0: Oh, wow. Thank you. Is school still in session or are your kids out?
1: Yes. School doesn't get out for us until the 10th of June.
0: Oh, so are they in the car right now?
2: Yeah, it's Alexander.
1: Yes, I have Alexander.
0: Oh, I thought she said she was from Alexander.
2: No, Alexander's the other person in the car.
0: It's my last day, and I'm going to be as stupid as I was the first day.
3: Hi.
0: So can Alexander say hello?

0: starting your day with the Morning Mix with Matt Harris and Liz Luda.
1: Oh, howdy, friends. Also, TJ.
2: That is painful.
1: Also TJ.
2: You basically implied everyone is your friend except for TJ.
3: That's literally what you just said.
1: Well, as you heard from the last phone call, I am dumb today. It's really hard to get my head around the last day, the last day in Charlotte radio after 25 years and many years for, and this show as a whole, we're buds. And we'll talk more about that as things go on. But and the company's cool, boss is cool, whatever. So I got something for you guys. I wouldn't say uglier. Let me word it better. What do people find least attractive? Somebody who's too short or has too many muscles?
2: I think it depends on the person you're asking, but maybe too many muscles.
1: Just a general, you know.
2: Muscles.
3: I'm going to go with short for sure.
1: 68% find the muscles the problem. 50% too short.
3: I don't know.
1: Too many muscles, but you got to remember too many muscles.
3: Too many. Okay.
1: Okay. Which do people, what do they say is uglier? Too much makeup or a big tooth gap?
2: I feel targeted on both.
1: I get a missing tooth right now.
2: I'm going to go makeup.
3: Makeup, yeah.
1: It's very close, but 26% chose tooth gap, 23% too much makeup.
2: Well, my husband likes that I put on entirely too much makeup with my teeth I can whistle.

0: through.
1: But it's also very yes. low. I mean, 26, 23.
2: Right, right.
1: Unibrow.
0: That's the sound my teeth make. Did you hear that? They sound like this. Is it the gopher in Winnie the Pooh, the one that's always like. Yes.
1: And I have, well, and I have two missing teeth. And I had to tell my dentist, my dental insurance is, can we pull it, wrap this up a little bit? Can you? let's see. A unibrow or a mustache? Which do they find the least attractive or ugliest?
0: I don't know with kids these days. I'm going to say the mustache, man.
2: Yeah.
1: 48.3% said the mustache. 40% said the unibrow. I was surprised by that.
2: Yeah, that is surprising.
0: Because I feel like the unibrow, you can quickly fix. The mustache, though, is kind of an identity thing.
1: That's easy to fix.
0: Yeah, but like emotionally, you can't tell somebody to shave their mustache off. Like you could, I don't think it would hurt your feelings as much to be like, hey, can we make two separate eyebrows versus I want you to get rid of your mustache.
1: There's 20 to 25 kids, they all have that same look. The same mustache.
2: Yes.
1: The same flat billed
2: yes.
1: hat. The same hairdo. The same shorts. I had the unibrow until 1996, I think.
0: Oh,
1: and
0: wow.
1: Then,
0: congratulations.
1: But then when they wanted me to do the Value City modeling.
2: Oh,
0: which
2: yeah.
0: Which you came in with your model.
2: Yeah. Hey, it's been 30 years. Time to bring it back.
1: Yeah. I need a job.
2: Oh, there you go.
1: I'm going to be the before photos.
2: Yeah.
0: You give a lovely before photo.
1: Yeah. Okay, here's some things. You know the three black lines on a bus?
0: No.
1: On the side of the bus, there's three black lines.
2: Okay, yeah.
0: I guess, now that you say it.
1: There are three black lines. And the reason for them is one is the floor of the bus.
0: Oh.
1: One is the seat height, and one is the top of the seat height, so the firemen know where to cut.
2: Oh, interesting.
1: Uh-huh, uh-huh.
2: Very cool.
0: I've never even questioned them or thought about it. No. I just thought it was like a design choice.
2: Right. It's just like, this indicates this is a bus.
0: Just like my Suzuki had a spoiler on it. It didn't really help with ergo denying.
1: And I don't even
0: science.
1: Think, I mean, I don't know how often they need to use that thing, but I'm trying to show you an example of a bus.
0: I mean, no, I can see it now, but I couldn't visualize it initially. Oh, okay, yeah.
1: Oh, yeah.
0: I just thought they were little racing stripes, you know?
1: Yeah,
2: I just thought that, yeah.
1: I don't know if you noticed, fire hydrants have different color caps.
2: No.
1: The cap determines how much pressure comes out of the fire hydrant. If he has a blue cap, that means it's super strong.
0: Oh.
2: And then it goes by
1: over there.
0: I lived in a city one time where somebody decorated all the fire hydrants to look like Santa Claus. They put fake beards and Santa hats on all of them. And I don't know why, but that, like, I randomly will go back and look at pictures from that because it just makes me so happy because it's so whimsical.
2: Yes.
1: It is the little things that...
0: the little things,
1: yes.
0: Yeah.
1: And you need those little things right
0: now.
1: I do. It is the Morning Mix.

0: Morning Mix, Matt Harris, Liz Luda, and producer TJ. And she's quirky, and she's weird, and she finds things on social media. In this case, it is, because it's your last day, you wanted something silly?
1: Well, okay, well, a little bit. I'm also very delusional. I always feel like, you know, when something's happening in your life, sometimes pop culture kind of mirrors it in the sense that, like, I feel like the birthday episode is always somehow around my birthday of, like, a sitcom that you watch. Like, it just somehow always times out right. And yesterday I was a little bit in my emotional feels, which is fine. You know, this is a normal, normal feeling to go through. And I eat really clean, and I hate that about myself. I hate that so much. In my entire life, if I could, I would just surround myself by food and eat my way through it. But I know that I can't, because I can't. So I had told my son, I got him all hyped up, that today is Pizza Wednesday. Yes. And I don't usually get to really let go and let loose with some pizza.
0: And I've never heard
1: of
0: a Pizza Wednesday before.
1: It's not a thing. I'm just hyping my son up, and I'm like, oh my gosh, we're going to get pizza. We're going to even eat in the restaurant. It's Pizza Wednesday. And I was just like hyping him up. And my husband's like, you seem too enthusiastic about pizza. But even this morning, as I was like driving in, he's like, don't think of today as like your last show on air. Think of it as Pizza Wednesday.
0: Yeah.
1: So anyways, that's where my brain was yesterday. And the first thing I encountered when I opened up TikTok is there is this guy whose name is Wells, who usually does some pretty heavy
2: Jesse Wells.
1: Yes, some heavy subject matter in his lyrics. Like usually, it's a lot. It's a lot to unpack.
0: So what we're going to hear is not his usual thing.
1: This is not. Like, this came out of nowhere. So I open it up, and I'm expecting to, I don't know, just be hit with existential dread. And instead, this is what I got from him.
3: I got a lust for the curse. This only

0: Crust
1: too.
0: For the Lust, I like that.
2: Yeah. I do have a lust for the crust. Yeah.
0: The other way around, I'm bad today.
3: At the Lehman Tower cheese, and you know I'll understand it because I've been to pizza plant and cut the cheese through the
0: yeah.
3: Salt.
2: And so I've just been singing about pizza now for the last like 14 hours. And anytime I catch myself feeling a little sadsies, I go, ha ha ha ha ha. Not today, because today we're going to go crazy on some pizza.
0: There you go. Good. I'm doing something similar, but it's pronounced beer.
2: This is me getting wild. This is me getting wild. I might eat an entire personal pan pizza by myself today.
0: Yeah, way to
2: with
0: go.
2: No veggies on the side. Maybe a Diet Coke and a pitcher if I get crazy.
0: Yeah, we're referring to, if you haven't heard, no shade for the company.
2: Oh my gosh, Marshall they've been
0: Landis
2: amazing.
0: Great. They've been great. Yes. This is our last show. I think I'm going to do some worse stuff tomorrow or something. But yeah, our last show is as a team here and in Charlotte. So we're having a fun time goofing off and doing whatever. There you go. So she's going to dive into pizza. I've got an Impact of Influence true crime podcast to do today. And then
2: murder! That'll
0: cheer
2: you up.
0: Then I'll be gulping.
2: Yeah.
0: And then.
2: And then TJ's the most relaxed out of all of us.
0: Gotta work.
4: I'm gonna go pick up a Scary Movie 6 popcorn bucket.
0: Yeah. And then, hallelujah, Lord! It is the Morning Mix.
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6: Good Wednesday morning is your Morning Mix traffic update. Delays late Norman collision southbound I-77 between exit 31 Langtree Road and exit 30 Davison. You may want to go with Highway 115 as an alternate. Also for I-77, this is northbound near the state line at exit 88 Go Hill Road. Mint Hill collision on the inner loop of I-485 at exit 44 NC-218. 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

0: Morning Mix, Matt Harris and Liz Luda. Wrapping up the Charlotte radio thing. Maybe. I don't even know what to say. It's our last show.
1: Yeah. But we're good terms, good everything.
0: Yeah, Stacey's cool. We're all good. It's weird.

0: Morning Mix, Matt Harris and Liz Luda and producer TJ. And we're not going to be dwelling on this all morning long. We're doing our regular type show, but, you know, once an hour or so, we get a little nutty.
1: A little emotional, you know.
0: We tell you that it's the end of the world as we know it. Okay, not quite that. That's a little bit exaggerating. But this show is over. My 25 years in Charlotte is probably over. Who knows? Weird radio business is weird. Liz has been in radio for 20 years, something like that.
1: 14. Don't age me up that much. You're always trying to put me in my 40s.
0: From Stanley County, moved back here.
1: Yeah, this is my dream job.
0: And then bing, bang, boom, a couple years later, out. TJ's been in this building producing different shows through the last 20 years. And it is no shade on the company.
1: No.
0: Company, they sold the station. What are you going to do? They sold the station.
1: And it's, in general, media, broadcasting, yeah. The industry in general, yep. Like you're seeing it everywhere.
0: Marsha's been great, our boss, super great. Neil before her. Neil got out when the getting was good. Just
1: kidding. He retired.
0: He retired. So that is that. And we're getting some great responses on our Facebook pages and that sort of thing. But we also, what is the number?
1: 980-380-1009.
0: All right, who's this?
2: This is Donna from York.
0: Yay! You've been with us for a long time, Donna.
2: I was so saddened to hear the news. I'm almost still on my way to work every morning now.
0: Well, I'm sure you'll find something fun and engaging. But you can all. We're going to do a podcast, the Matt and Liz Show. Hopefully, you can find that. But you know, we're super, super grateful for you. You sent us four leaf clovers.
1: I mean, they didn't work very well, but you sent them and we appreciated the thought. Yeah. I don't know if we hung them upside down, something, the luck ran out. We did something wrong with them, but we do appreciate you.
2: You are so welcome. Thank you for being a part of my life. And Matt, I have a request.
0: Yeah.
2: Before you leave, can you please put Boomer Brian Cannon's autograph?
3: Boomer's autograph.
0: Boomer's autograph.
1: I love Boomer. That's our traffic guy.
0: I will have him sign my left buttocks.
2: Y'all take care and Godspeed in all your endeavors and may you pursue.
0: That means a lot, Donna. Thank you.
2: Take care. Bye bye.
0: Morning Mix, Matt and Liz. Who's this?
4: This is Pete.
0: Hey, Pete.
4: Callender.
0: Oh, Pete Callender, my old buddy from at least 2001 or so. You were the pit bull on the Matt and Ramona show.
4: Yes.
0: And now you have your own show on WBT, which is fabulous. You should listen to it every day, people.
4: Thank you. I appreciate that. But so people who don't know, like, I was never a host. I was a reporter, and I started doing the newscast on Matt and Ramona's show back in 2001 after 9/11. And then you guys let me be a regular on your show, and it taught me a lot about how to kind of do a back and forth with people, to give and take and not step on each other as we talk, and all of those.
1: Matt taught you that? Wow.
0: See, look at that.
1: That was in your youth?
0: Yeah,
1: what?
0: I was better than you.
4: Yeah, mainly Ramona. But Matt was there as sort of the teaching tool, you know?
0: Yeah, so, sure.
4: It did help me greatly, and you guys have always been very supportive, and I got to say 25 years in the radio business is a real milestone. This is an industry, maybe a lot of people don't know this, but it's an industry where everybody usually gets fired about like every 6 years or so.
0: True.
4: The longevity is a real milestone, and I will tell you from my own experience, when I was let go on 2 different occasions, but every time one door closed, another one opened. And for quality content creators like you guys, you're going to be fine. The digital world, it has opened, you know, all sorts of pathways for content creators. And you guys are going to be, I think you're going to be fine.
0: Pete, that means a lot. Thank you very much, man. I appreciate it.
3: And what's that podcast again?
0: Yeah.
1: The Matt and Liz Show.
4: Where can people find you?
0: Oh, the Matt and Liz Show.
1: Yeah.
0: Yeah. That's it. That's where they can find us for now.
3: Well, yeah. No, that wherever you get your podcast.
0: Wherever you get your podcast, yes.
4: Oh, okay, great. See? So there you go. Make sure you always try to fish out the ability to throw that out there.
0: Tonight. You're right.
1: Look at, he's trying to teach you now. See,
0: I know.
1: That?
0: I do need to talk.
3: Full circle.
0: He made me all beklempt. Pete, I appreciate it, man. You're the best.
4: I love you guys.
0: I love you too, man.
4: You guys are the best.
0: Thanks.

0: Morning Mix, Matt Harris and Liz Luda. It is the fastest growing city in America and the fastest growing suburbs right near here. I'll tell you how about it next.
1: Right from the start, you were a thief, you stole my heart, and I, your willing victim.

0: Morning Mix, Matt Harris, Liz Luda, producer TJ, and apparently this fine city of Charlotte is saying, we're full!
1: Yeah.
0: Don't come here anymore! Which is rude, right? I mean, come on. The Axios is saying that is the saying, we're full.
2: Oh.
0: Because it's barrels toward a population of 1 million. They say the city of transplants and, quote, unicorn natives uniting behind a common phrase, we're full.
2: Yeah, but there's so many transplants here that, like, I don't know.
1: Right.
2: You came here from somewhere else, too, yeah. You know?
0: Right.
2: Like,
0: that's like my first crack of my dad's in Charleston.
2: That's not Southern hospitality. We welcome folks here.
0: My dad is in Charleston. He's been since 2005, and it's so funny because he's always like, look at these buildings. Where are these people coming from? I'm like, well, they probably came from where you came from. So
1: right.
0: Calm it down, old man.
1: Exactly.
2: Like, I wouldn't want to live in the snow, you know?
0: Right.
2: Like, yeah. That's one of the great things about here is it's all sunshiny. I don't blame you.
0: A report from Axios says that Charlotte barrels toward a population of 1 million. The city is shouting, we're full. Growth has slowed in most large metros, but Charlotte added well over 20,000 people between 24 and 25. Yeah, more than any other city in the country. Fort Mill, South Carolina, my hometown.
1: Yeah.
0: Not really my hometown, but I've been there for a long time. Fastest growing area in the U.S.
1: Wow.
0: Population jumping 6.8%. So again,
2: yeah.
0: When something small, 6.8 is a lot. Overall, Charlotte's boom has the population of about 965,000 now. Nation's 14th largest city. About 25,000 people shy of San Jose in 13th. It says locals are worried now because the swelling population is making it a lot more expensive, congested, and pushing Charlotte closer to becoming an Atlanta than people there want to admit.
1: Well, then we better start building highways now.
0: Yeah, I know. Get ahead of this game a little bit.
2: Yeah.
0: That is always the thing. You build, and then they do infrastructure.
1: Right.
0: The prediction is they just don't do it. And I understand you need the tax base to build the roads.
1: Right.
0: But then by the time we get the tax base, you ain't building the roads. And thank we're God. All waiting around. They're doing the mess on 70 or,
1: oh,
0: or
1: man.
0: 485 where they're trying to figure out whether to pay or not pay.
2: I'm gonna show my age. I remember when 485 opened. So I'm from Stanley County, so right outside of Charlotte. And it changed the world for us because we used to have to drive so far on country roads and back roads to get anywhere in the city.
1: Oh, yeah.
2: And I want to say from the moment that 485 opened that little Albemarle Road exit for me, it opened up doors and everything in life opened up. There was construction then, and there is still construction now.
0: Hell yeah.
2: So, like, whatever we do, we got to build it because it's just going to have construction for the next 20-some years.
0: Absolutely. And if you are over in that Lake Wiley Buster Boyd Bridge area, which you do sometimes.
1: Yeah, it's terrible. I mean, I'm there all the time. Like, and it's I don't know. It is Atlanta traffic for a 4-lane road. You know,
0: there's nothing you can do except for build a new bridge.
1: Nothing else you can do
0: when that happened because it's such a. I've heard because of the split of North and South Carolina, like there's an argument who pays and all this other stuff.
1: And you got to go like 45 minutes out of your way.
0: Yeah.
1: You know, to go around.
2: Aquatic cars. That's what we need to invest in.
1: Now
2: just start off-roading it through the water.
0: Yes. Well, back in my day. So people obviously been here longer than me, but this 25-year run started in 2001, and they tried to wine and dine me in uptown Charlotte.
1: Yes.
0: And I'm like, where's the city?
1: Right.
0: It was, I think, Rock Bottom Brewery might have been there.
1: Yeah.
0: And then there was a place across the street, which is, I think, is Duckworth now. It's been a few, Atlantic Beer Nice or something like that.
1: Okay.
0: Something like that was there. And Bar Charlotte and Have a Nice Day. That was about it. That was about it. And now, I mean, it's amazing. And now they call things, you know, there's Loso.
2: There's names
0: South
2: for all these
0: End
2: places.
0: And,
2: all
0: this stuff, right.
2: I'm like,
0: where is that?
2: I don't understand.
0: It's got a
2: cute name now.
0: It really is.
2: I was really happy to see that they called an area Elizabeth, though. I was like, oh, they must have named it after me. You know?
0: Probably. Right. I'm sure.
1: Definitely not the road.
0: Exactly. All right. The last show's got a couple hours left. It's the Morning Mix.
3: Mix Charlotte traffic. Good morning, Matt, Liz, TJ. Incident, Lake Norman, southbound 77, approaching exit 30, Davidson. In Mint Hill, slowdowns, 485 Interloop or southbound at exit 44, NC 218. Collision on Providence Road, headed northbound at Artery Kale. Delays go back to Bellacourt Drive. Also watch for an incident near Uptown, 3rd Street at Kings Drive. 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

Morning Mix, Matt Harris and Liz Luda, producer TJ. Got some, we put on Facebook and socials yesterday that we're going to wrap things up here and radio today. Got some interesting emails I want to read. That is coming up on The Mix.

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1: Oh, and producer TJ, and hello, friend. It's not going to be all minute of every break that we're going to be doing this stuff, and we haven't been doing this stuff,
2: no.
1: But it is important to say that how grateful we are for all of you who have listened through the years, in my case, 25 years.
2: Yeah.
1: On the link and the mix. TJ in this building, 20 years. Liz listening to me when she was, 30, you started listening.
2: Oh, you better stop. You better stop. No, I listened to you when I was, like, growing up.
1: Yeah.
2: You were a celebrity.
1: And then you made the great move to radio and, and have done it for a number of years, 2 years here, which was your amazing talent. And that
2: Thanks.
1: Is great.
2: We're just thankful for the opportunity that I'm thankful for the opportunity that I had to be able to work my dream job and work on my dream radio station.
1: And, thankful for

0: because it's what you do. Forward, be your brilliant self. So he obviously had been drinking.
1: I feel like I need to make fun of you because now you're getting emotional.
0: Was he talking
1: about me?
0: Yes,
1: that's
0: what it was. I think he was.
1: So I do have to give Susan a shout out, and I feel so bad for Susan, but she saw the announcement and she said that she wanted to let us know the first day that we changed stations, because we were on 107.9 and we made the big move to 100.9. The first day she wrecked her car on 85 trying to set her preset to our new station frequency. So I just want to say, Susan, you're a real one. Thanks for that.
0: This one, let's see.
1: I know you said you read funny ones. Mine are kind of sad, but like...
0: No, I got some fun. They're sad. I mean, let's see. Erica, who was an intern of mine back in the day, even babysat Addison. Matt, I'm so upset to hear this. You and Ramona were pivotal in my career. So grateful for your support. Always cherish those memories with your family when your daughter was just a baby. Coloring in the sunroom. You're a wonderful human. Love you. This is a good one. Brian Wolf, who is one of my very first radio partners back in the 80s.
1: Okay.
0: He says, who am I going to steal ideas from now? I'm sure you'll have more opportunities. Never take anything for granted. And I don't. I mean, I'm so grateful. It's insane. You can do a sad one.
1: No, I'm not going to do sad ones. I do have somebody that said I'd be a great host on QVC, and I don't know exactly what that means.
0: That's great.
1: But that could be something.
2: Wow.
1: Yeah.
2: You
0: have to live in Pennsylvania, you know.
1: Oh, is that where they do that?
0: Yeah.
1: I thought people did it from their home.
0: Philadelphia stuff, yeah.
1: I had no idea. See, I have no idea. I have no idea about any of this. And you're talking about, like, one of your old radio partners. Mine sent me a text, one of my old radio partners, and just said, do you need help filing for unemployment, Liz? And I said, you know I do.
0: I had done
1: something. Because I'm so bad at anything, like, reading, like, complicated. On a screen, is this what I am? Like filling out like tax form. I don't want to do any of that ever.
0: I had a friend call me, and she started to do the old, you know, when one door opens, and she goes, "What am I saying? You won't believe any of that crap."
1: She's
0: like half a cent. She goes, whatever. Good luck, Sandy.
1: Oh, gosh. Pull it together. You've got this.
0: Don't... Sandy says, 25 years ago, I just lost my mom, brother, and dad within a year. I had two small kids. I was so sad, had forgotten how to laugh. One day I was running down the road. I was introduced to the Matt and Ramona show. I laughed. I had not laughed in a long time. Your show in some crazy way gave me 3 hours, 5 days a week of laughter. Great things are going to come your way. See, that's why we do what we do.
1: It's so true.
0: It's true. That one was aimed at me, but Liz, you've done the same thing. TJ,
1: but you were that person for me, too. Yeah. Like, I literally remember, so I grew up in Stanley County, and I used to get teased a lot, and I remember I had to go to Eastland Mall when it was still a thing, the one with the ice skating rink, to go get my hair done, and that was the longest I was in the car, like, every 4 to 6 weeks, and I just remember that I'd be able to listen to your show for huge amounts of time, and you've been the soundtrack of my life, Matt. Yeah. You have.
0: I don't want it to
1: When I was younger, I remember even like holidays, would it be like Thanksgiving and my family was driving to like West Virginia to go see family. We would be able to listen to you all the way to like the state line.
0: Right.
1: And I would listen to you for like four hours. I remember when you did prank phone calls. I remember were they called bun burners?
0: Yeah, I was all Ramona. She did great at that. Yes, you're right. But I don't want to make this, it's not necessarily about me, but it's just saying that I'm grateful that people feel that way.
1: Of course they do.
0: Super grateful.
1: I'm sorry. I'm not trying to cut you off from crying, but like I know you. I'm just trying to.
0: I'm grateful for you too, because you know that I had a rough 2 years before you. You and TJ came in, so you saved me there. So I appreciate that. And that's enough of that nonsense. This is the Morning Mix.

0: Morning Mix. Matt Harris, Liz Luda, producer TJ. Counting down the hours. I think they're doing a best of tomorrow. It's the company.
1: They've been amazing.
0: They're,
1: cool.
0: They're great. Marsha's great. They told us one date, then things got delayed, and we didn't pay attention because we were all up in our emotions. So, anyway. But they've been great. So, this is not a... They're letting us do this, which most places don't.
1: In this industry, they never let you have the chance to say goodbye. So the fact that we're getting to do that is huge, and I'm overwhelmingly thankful.
0: There's kids are different, right? So it's hard to tell your kid I'm about to be unemployed.
1: Right.
0: So the older kid was like bawling and blah blah blah blah, and the other one's like, okay, can I go back to my room?
1: Which one's better or worse? You have to
0: And then I texted her last night. Is everything cool? Why wouldn't it be? But it's all cool. It's all good because it is going to be all good,
2: right?
0: I don't want to make everybody think that, you know. I mean, we all go through a little depression moment.
2: Yeah, absolutely.
0: Nothing's going to happen, but it's all good.
1: And we're not unique right now. It's a tough time for a lot of people.
2: Yes.
1: You know?
2: In the industry, outside of the industry, it's a tough time.
0: I don't want to make it sound like we're anything super special about that.
2: Right.
0: A lot of people have done a job for 20, 30 years or whatever, then get laid off, and they're like, well, what do I do now?
2: Right.
0: And that's the same thing we're kind of going through. There's that going on, and then I'm moving too. So I got the divorce set, because usually the heavy things are like moving, losing your job, divorce, and death. The divorce, that I've been over
1: already, got that out of your system.
0: Traumas out of here a couple of years ago.
1: So
0: I got the moving and the job, and if you guys could stop not die for about a year or so, that'd be cool.
1: I'm going to try my best. You know what I mean? I plan on making some reckless choices after this, risky decisions.
2: It's just pizza.
1: It's just pizza.
0: Mine could be much riskier.
1: I'm going to eat all of these emotions later this afternoon.
0: You told your kid and da-da-da.
1: It's hard.
0: Again, we're not saying that what's happening to us is...
1: We're so grateful we even had the opportunity. So many people don't get to work their dream job, and all of us got to work our dream job.
2: Yeah, that's exactly right.
0: Well, I think I got, do you want another?
1: I mean, if nothing else, that's it. We are so lucky. We are so lucky and blessed we got this opportunity.
2: The Matt and Liz Show, wherever you find your podcast.
0: That's right.
2: We'll be updating that.
0: That is right. I said, my one kid said yesterday, she goes, how you doing? I'm like, I'm kind of sad. My last show, she's why is that? I've been doing it for this my whole life, since I was like 18. I guess that makes sense. Okay, all right. Do I have to explain it to you?
1: And it's hard too, because your identity, you should never have your identity wrapped up in any job whatsoever. But you're kind of stand on a street corner and yell really loudly now? You know what I mean?
0: Yeah, who could I annoy?
1: Ryan Reynolds allegedly said, just get a bullhorn, you'll see me in Gaston County.
2: Start playing Would You Rather Wednesday with random strangers.
0: We didn't even do it.
1: Just walking around with a boombox, you know what I mean? Right. Talking over intros, walking around
0: hey, 72 and sunny today. It's a Would You Rather Wednesday. Okay, here's one for you. Would you rather have a job?
2: That one.
0: Cindy on Facebook says, damn it. This has been a day. I hit a pole in a drive-thru this morning. And now this. I'm done with this week. Best of luck on your new adventure. You've got this. Obviously, it can be way worse than what we're going through right now.
1: What I keep telling myself is it could be worse. I thought I was going to say something groundbreaking.
0: I did thought you were going to say something groundbreaking.
1: I was going to.
0: That's the best you can get.
2: She leaned into the microphone. Everyone gather around.
1: It felt like it was too much. The last time I was out there looking for a job, I had previously almost died. I had just got out of the ICU.
2: True.
1: So I feel like I don't know what's going to happen with my adventure of life, but at least this time I graduated physical therapy.
2: You can walk in gravel?
1: I can walk in gravel upstairs now. Yeah. I'm still a little slow, but I got this. This is a very big difference than when I started here.
0: And you can find her because her social media is massive. Liz Luda, L-U-D-A. Liz Luda, L-U-D-A. Did I do it right?
1: Yeah.
0: Okay.
1: I would tell people where to find you, but there's so many options, and half of them are you.
0: And there's Matt Harris is everywhere.
2: Just follow every Matt Harris.
0: Until you find me.
2: Yes.
0: I'm a secret being. It is the Morning Mix.
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4: Matt, Liz, TJ, and near Lake Norman, incident clearing now, 77 southbound, exit 31 Langtree. Incident on Otter Wild Road near Will Grove Mint Hill Road, also to the south on Carmel Road at Fairview, on South Tryon or York Road northbound at Grand Palisades Parkway, Beam Road at South Tryon, and to the west, overturned vehicle, the I-485 exit 6 ramp at West Boulevard. 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
17: 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Could be mild, or it could be a doozy. I mean, it is Charlotte. You can read the Farmer's Almanac, but it's still just a guess. So you have to choose. Do I get ready for something that usually happens, and then if it doesn't happen, I wasted my effort? Or do I roll the dice, hold off any preparations, and then kick myself when the summer heat that usually happens actually does happen? I mean, it is Charlotte. In all my years in air conditioning, I haven't got any better at predicting the weather. But I sure can't predict how I'd feel if there's a heat wave, and I guessed wrong. Travis Crawford, HVAC.com.
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0: Hi, who's this?
1: Hi, my name is Sharnay. I've been listening to you guys for the last couple of years since I've been living in the Charlotte area, and it's sad to see you guys go.
0: Well, thank you. Thank you. We appreciate that. It's because of people like you that we do what we do. I mean, we did what we did. Past tense. Yeah. Past tense, starting at a couple hours.
2: So like an hour, yeah.
0: Yeah.
1: I'm sure there are great things coming you guys' way. I'm keeping you guys in my hopes and prayers.
0: Thank you. Thank you. We just hope that we gave you a couple smiles here and there.
1: Definitely have. I've been listening every day. My daughter's like, oh, why don't you just listen to your own music? I'm like, because I like listening to the morning radio.
0: Yeah. You are the best. Thank you so much for the call. It's much appreciated.
1: Thank you. You guys have a good one.
0: You too.

0: Morning Mix. Matt Harris, Liz Luda, TJ. We weren't going to do like a whole show about it, but I guess it's happening.
1: Yeah, because it's all that's taking over our minds, and it happened. It is what it is.
0: And the company's been great. I want to make that very clear. There's no
1: ill will.
0: No, nothing.
1: No animosity. Nothing. They are so amazing for even giving us the opportunity to be able to say goodbye.
0: Liz Luda, LUDA on socials. Matt Harris, if you can find me. This is from Heather. Hey. You guys have all made traveling to and from school, work appointments, road trips, etc. fun, so many laughs. I'm sure most fans of all was throughout 107.9. Feel like we have known you all personally through good times and bad. You guys have definitely been there for us. In my case, traveling to and from chemo appointments.
1: Mm.
0: To and from Charlotte with my cancer team back in the 2000s. Whether it was when in the mornings or the afternoon, someone was holding the radio to take my mind off of what was going on for a while. But thanks, y'all. Best wishes for bigger and better things to come. And, you know, those things get me every time.
2: Yeah, absolutely.
0: Because it's just, you know, I'm a goofball. I'm an idiot.
1: We send a shoebox and we see each other. And sometimes we don't realize that, like, anyone can even hear us. I know that sounds really
0: right,
1: silly.
0: Right.
1: But then you're just like, oh my goodness. And the idea that you can be a good part in someone's bad day.
0: Right, because that's
1: like literally what drives, I think, all of us, right?
0: Right, right. Yeah, definitely. I mean, it's not brain surgery here, but if someone can smile in the middle of 485 or 77 traffic or chemo trips whatever, that is wonderful. Because it's weird because I'm never, and you know that about me, I don't really like spotlight very much.
1: Yeah.
0: Considering what I do.
2: Right.
1: I know.
0: But I really do feel that there's something I've done that has helped. So, whatever. You got something on Facebook?
1: Well, now you're getting emotional, and I'm going to... I'm trying my best to keep my emotions together.
0: One.
1: No, I mean...
0: Here's a quick one. Brandy says, you need a talk show like Springer.
2: Yes!
1: Okay, we can do that.
0: I could be a Jerry Springer.
2: No, we can't get you canceled at this point in your career.
0: True.
2: Come on, that's not good.
0: I feel like I just was.
2: So oh, right. Well, okay,
1: Too soon, TJ.
0: Too soon.
1: I mean, I put it up on social media. It's a weird place for me because obviously you've been here for 25 years. 25 years. Like, people have had you on all of their commutes.
0: Yeah.
1: I've only been here for 2 years. So,
0: but you're impactful and you've been here in radio a long
2: time. You've still been part of people's lives for every day for two years.
1: You forgot how many years. You're like,
0: the whole time you were in radio.
1: Like 2 weeks.
2: Yeah. 2 weeks,
1: What's
2: your name again?
0: Felt like a minute.
1: I'm Liz, Not to be confused with another person that also had the same name right before me. It's fine. But you've made a huge difference, Matt.
0: I thought you were going to read something.
1: I'm scrolling. I mean, basically...
0: April says, thanks for the laughs and memories. Looking forward to seeing you at Eagles watch parties. Because with Eagles. She says, although your pacing makes me nervous.
2: I get that.
1: That makes me nervous, too.
0: Ellen, you get right to the point. Just the way the cookie crumbles.
1: Yeah, it is. Yeah.
2: All right.
0: But one of my favorites is, we lost the best show on radio. The John Boy and Billy Show.
1: There's another comment, too, on your video. Did you see it? Where it said, good, you were terrible anyways.
2: Oh, come on.
1: And that's
0: I'd laugh at that.
1: Oh, no matter what, there's always the one.
0: It's funny. And even Bob Lacey. Send me a message.
1: Oh, you had some high-profile people comment on yours.
0: It might not be the real one, but no. Matt, sorry you're going through this. You have real gifts for entertaining.
2: Oh, it's definitely not the real one.
0: Yeah, it was too kind. This is the Morning Mix.

0: Alex, Matt Harris, Liz Luda, producer TJ. Last live show, station was sold. No ill will at all toward the company. They've been great with us. I mean, they could have booted us a long time ago because we've known about this for like 60 days or something.
1: Right.
2: Yeah.
0: And a lot of stations don't even let you say
2: goodbye, let alone continue to work.
1: Right.
0: And we don't know, you know, what is next for us. Anyway. But Liz says I'm not allowed to eyeball her.
2: Okay, no. So you can't make any eye contact because I've done pretty good. I've only like had a couple cries this morning.
1: True.
2: So I'm going to like pull this together. So the day we found out that this was happening, and like you said, we've known for a while. I wrote you an email and then I never sent it, and it's been sitting in my drafts. And so rather than send it to you, I'm going to go ahead and just read it. So do not make eye contact so that I can make my way through. Yeah, turn and face the wall. Stand in the corner, sir.
0: I am.
2: All right. And like I said, this was supposed to be an email because it starts off, Matt, I made sure to email this instead of put it in a card because I know you'll just throw that away. I want to tell you how honored I am to have worked with you, and I am humbled to have been a part of your radio journey, no matter how small. Dang it. There it goes. Hold on.
1: You got this.
0: I'm not looking.
2: I know. Keep back in the corner. Okay. You are amazingly talented, funny, and just a kind human being. You taught me I'm not alone when it comes to parenting, to stop and give people the benefit of the doubt, and to persevere through absolute crap. You also reluctantly have pushed me to fact check and consider logic over emotions and make sure it's a verified source. It's been amazing to get to work with someone who was so famous to me growing up and getting to know you as a person and not just a personality. They say not to meet your heroes, but they are wrong. I met you and you exceeded anything I could have thought you would be as a friend, work partner, and person. Thank you for accepting me from day one. I hope we continue to be in each other's lives for a long time, even as our radio journey ends. Please let me know if there's anything I can do for you. I believe in you, your talent, and your ability to entertain. Also, please keep throwing out your expired food. Don't chance it, Liz. Okay.
0: Gracie Award winner.
2: I did it. I almost made it without crying. I almost made it. Almost made it.
1: I didn't.
0: Thank you. That was very nice. I'm glad I, whatever. And you...
2: whatever.
0: Same ditto, all that stuff.
2: Yeah.
0: But yeah, you guys were great. And because I was going through a little bad stretch there, and you guys got me through that. So anyway, we're going to continue.
2: Yeah, and it's going to be all happy.
0: It is.
2: Yeah.
0: These are happy tears.
2: Yeah.
0: What is it called again? The podcast we're going to do?
1: The Matt and Liz Show.
0: Thank you. Yeah.
1: Wherever you get your podcasts, The Matt and Liz Show.
0: There you go. 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
4: Matt, Liz, TJ, collision 77 southbound near exit 9A West Boulevard. Heavy delays with this. Also on inbound Independence, that's westbound at the ramp at John Berg Freeway. Incident 3rd Street, left lane blocked at Kings Drive. Have a collision to the east on Ottawa Road near Wheel Grove Mint Hill. To the south, Beam Road at South Tryon. And to the west, overturned vehicle, West Boulevard at the ramp at exit 6, I-485. 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
1: So then Boomer comes in. Who's the most upbeat, happiest guy you'll ever meet. Never seen him down.
2: Never.
1: Known the guy forever. And for the, to catch you all up, this is our last day. The station was sold. The station has been cool with us.
2: Yeah.
1: Letting us say goodbye. Company's been cool. Marsha's cool. So Boomer gave us a big hug, and that was...
2: That's hard.
1: yeah, that was hard. So anyway, we don't know where we're
2: we have no idea where we're going to land, what we're going to do,
1: yeah.
2: You know?
1: But, you know, for me, it might be a big career pivot. Who knows? And so I was talking about, like, yeah, what do you... All I've done for my whole life since I was 18 is just flap my pie hole, which is weird on a resume.
2: Yeah.
1: Man talks, needs
3: right.
1: job. but then we have a call from, forget her name, but she did the same job for like 30 years, and then it came to an end. So it, tell me about it.
4: Yeah, I experienced that at 21 years in my job. So,
1: oh, really?
4: They closed our business because, yeah, they closed the business because they went a different direction.
1: And how did it work out?
4: So, lots of months of unemployment, lots of financial hardship. But I'm currently working for a place I've been almost for 3 years, and my boss is a phenomenal person.
1: Yay! Yay.
4: So, I wish you all well. And, Liz, I don't care if you've only been there for 2 years. I've really enjoyed your contribution to the show.
2: Thank you. Yes. I appreciate that.
1: She is amazing and a Gracie Award winner. She is very good. Yes. Yes. Yes.
4: And I'm also a sepsis survivor.
2: Oh, God. Yeah. I'm so sorry you went through
4: that. That was a fun road. Oh, yeah. 8 weeks between the hospital and rehab before I could actually get my leg to actually listen to me again.
2: Oh.
4: That was fun.
1: Man.
2: I'm so sorry.
4: I didn't realize that sepsis can affect you in the way it does.
1: How long ago did it happen to you?
4: 21. So August of 21.
2: 21. Okay, yeah.
4: So I had septic arthritis.
1: Oof.
4: So
1: yeah,
4: that was really fun.
2: Yeah.
4: I had a fantastic nurse that actually found it.
1: Wow.
4: Benita, and she just recognized the full-on pain and told the doctor I needed to have a knee expiration, which is very painful, but that's where they found it, and then I had to have my knee scrubbed out, so that was way fun, but...
1: Yeah, and well, Liz has done an amazing job in saving lives and being a loud, proud voice for sepsis. And while we are at that, Liz, give them some basic signs of what they need to do.
2: If you think sepsis, say sepsis. Sepsis is an infection. It can happen to anyone, and an infection can very quickly turn from just being a run-of-the-mill infection to deadly.
1: It's awful. Yep. So
4: absolutely.
1: Well,
4: so I was really lucky, and definitely keep saying that about sepsis because you just don't realize it. I mean, even if you have a UTI, it can turn septic without any hesitation. So,
1: yeah, and for those who don't know, Kyle Busch, the NASCAR driver, was disclosed and went from pneumonia to sepsis and killed him.
2: Yeah.
1: So,
2: it doesn't matter who you are. It doesn't matter if you're young, healthy, rich. It can get anybody.
1: And Liz, you should be proud of how
4: you... I had a friend that was terminal cancer, but she actually died of sepsis and not cancer.

0: Jesus. So, and Liz, you should be very proud of your voice
1: acceptance.
0: You should. You're spreading the word like that. Thank you for the call. I'm glad things are going much better for you. We appreciate it.
2: And I wish you all the best.
0: Thank you. You too.
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4: Matt, Liz, TJ, incident with police activity underway, I-85 northbound exit 41 Sugar Creek, and also affecting the 85 service entrance at Reagan Drive. So watch for a police presence again, especially around Sugar Creek Road and I-85. Incident on westbound John Belk Freeway at 4th Street and to the south in South Park on Fairview Road near Barclay Downs. And guys, on a personal note, I know a lot of things are up for change right now. I am really, personally, going to really miss Matt, Liz, and TJ. 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

0: Morning Mix, Matt Harris. Sorry about the voice. Liz Luda, producer TJ. And that's a wrap. I don't even know what else to say. I'll answer as many, you know, to get to the Facebook, because a lot of stuff on Facebook. The gratefulness is overwhelming, because it's amazing that we've been able to do what we do as long as we've done. So yeah. We're super grateful to each and every one of you.
1: Context, today's our last show.
0: Oh, right. Yeah, I guess I
1: you forgot
0: say
1: to
0: that.
1: Say that part.
0: I did forget that. Say that part. My brain's kind of everywhere.
1: Yeah, it's okay. But the company has been very great, and we sold, and they are giving us the opportunity to say goodbye, which is so much that you don't usually get in this industry.
2: No, almost never.
0: Right.
1: And so, yeah, this is our, I guess, our last.
0: Hurrah.
1: Right here.
2: Hurrah indeed.
0: Yeah, might be playing some recorded stuff tomorrow. But yeah, this is the last live thing. I've been in this building for, 25 years. Different. You know what happened was, the 25-year thing came up, and it was like, yay, 25 years. And that was in March. And then it was like a month later, they're like, we sold the station. You got 6 days left. And then as I'm getting on the Zoom, and they're saying, you know, you've got 30, 60 days left or whatever, and knock at the door, and there's a delivery of some like Godiva chocolates and from the company. Happy 25 years.
2: Yeah. So well-timed.
0: Can I sell this for my kids' shoes? No, I'm just kidding. I'm kidding. It's going to be fine. I joke. The company's cool.
2: Right.
0: I'm just making jokes, because that's what I have to do.
1: That's right.
2: Of course.
0: I mean, I did forget to mention it's National by Matt Beer Day.
2: Oh,
0: if you happen to see him out and about.
2: That's what I've heard.
0: or Liz a pizza. So thank you all for all the years. Liz and TJ, great friends, great working with you.
1: And, this is rough. It sucks.
0: So podcast.
2: The Matt and Liz Show.
0: Thank you. I couldn't remember, TJ.
2: Wherever you get your podcast.
0: Yeah, we're starting that up. Matt and Liz Show. We're starting that getting rolling. Hopefully follow it. Is there any wise words to live with and leave with?
1: No, Marcia, thank you. Yeah, thank you to the company for the opportunity. You've been here a million years. TJ's been here a million years. I know I've only been here 2 years. I hope this isn't the end of a radio journey. If it is, thank you.
0: Yeah, I hope it's not for you. For me, this ain't, who knows? Pivot!
2: Pivot.
0: I've described to you some nasty things I could do for money. I hope it doesn't get to that point.
2: Ooh, me too.
0: I told my therapist, I'm like telling her to lose my job. She said, what's the worst that can happen? You didn't work in a Walmart or something. And then I suggested something. And she goes, my God, you get dark.
1: And I'm like, very quickly, you immediately jump there too.
0: Yeah, exactly. Yeah. So thank you all. Love you all. And talk soon.
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We are Mix 100.9 and 99.3. I'm Holly Hayes. Hope you're enjoying your Wednesday so far. High of 86 today. We're at about 75. Sienna Spiro now on Mix 100.9.

Well, yeah, he was at the AMAs and he was up for Artist of the Year, but it went to BTS. It was very tough competition. I don't think Harry Styles is very upset about it. He's doing just fine. Here he is with his latest American Girl on Charlotte's Best Mix.

0: 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I'm Holly Hayes. Already making plans for the weekend, and I'd love to see you out at the Steps for Shelter Pets at Pearl Street Park. You know where that is? Where Trader Joe's Metropolitan is, like right across from Target. That's where we're going to be hanging out with Animal Care and Control. You know, in 2025 alone, more than 10,800 animals came into Animal Care and Control's doors, and that is a big number. So we're going to be walking 10,800 laps to help give them a second chance, and just $5 a lap provides food, medical care, and hope. 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
6: I'm telling you, the music is so good.
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0: My name is Travis Crawford. Every spring, people with sketchy older air conditioners ask themselves the same question. Do I think this summer is going to be really hot? If it's hot, you're going to wish you'd fix that AC in the spring when you had the chance. If it's not all that hot, you might be all right with what you have. And hey, nobody knows. Could be mild, or it could be a doozy. I mean, it is Charlotte. You can read the Farmer's Almanac, but it's still just a guess. So you have to choose. Do I get ready for something that usually happens, and then if it doesn't happen, I wasted my effort? Or do I roll the dice, hold off any preparations, and then kick myself when the summer heat that usually happens actually does happen? I mean, it is Charlotte. In all my years in air conditioning, I haven't got any better at predicting the weather, but I sure can predict how I'd feel if there's a heat wave, and I guessed wrong. Travis Crawford, HVAC.com.
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I'm Holly Hayes. Looking for a little fun tonight? You can head on out to Truist Field around 6:30 for the Charlotte Knights game. And before the game, you can meet some adoptables from Animal Care and Control, because it is Bark in the Ball.

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15: 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Every spring, people with sketchy older air conditioners ask themselves the same question. 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If it's hot, you're going to wish you'd fix that AC in the spring when you had the chance. 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And hey, nobody knows. Could be mild, or it could be a doozy. I mean, it is Charlotte. You can read the Farmer's Almanac, but it's still just a guess. So you have to choose. Do I get ready for something that usually happens, and then if it doesn't happen, I wasted my effort? Or do I roll the dice, hold off any preparations, and then kick myself when the summer heat that usually happens actually does happen? I mean, it is Charlotte. In all my years in air conditioning, I haven't got any better at predicting the weather, but I sure can predict how I'd feel if there's a heat wave, and I guessed wrong. 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

99.3. I'm Holly Hayes. Somber and Homewrecker. He'll be here in October with his tour at Spectrum Center. And, you know, he was at the AMAs the other night, and I was kind of rooting for him because I'm a big fan of Somber, but he did not win the awards I thought he was going to win. But that's okay. He's still having a fantastic year, and it's not going to stop him in any way, shape, or form. But if you haven't heard his whole album yet, you need to, because it's remarkable. All right, got more music for your workday coming up, and 24 songs in a row coming up as well on Charlotte's Best Mix.

0: 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And that? And that? 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
7: 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Could be mild, or it could be a doozy. I mean, it is Charlotte. You can read the Farmer's Almanac, but it's still just a guess. So you have to choose. Do I get ready for something that usually happens, and then if it doesn't happen, I wasted my effort? Or do I roll the dice, hold off any preparations, and then kick myself when the summer heat that usually happens actually does happen? I mean, it is Charlotte. In all my years in air conditioning, I haven't got any better at predicting the weather, but I sure can't predict how I'd feel if there's a heat wave, and I guessed wrong. 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

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Prince now on Charlotte's Best Mix. I never meant to.

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I'm Holly Hayes. 24 songs in a row for your lunch break. Charlie Puth, Gabby Barrett, I hope, on Charlotte's Best Mix.

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0: 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I'm Holly Hayes. I'm making plans for Saturday. I know it feels like we just came off a long weekend. Well, we did. But I love that because it's a short work week and we start to think about the weekend that much quicker, right? So Saturday, we're going to be at Steps for Shelter Pets, Pearl Street Park from 10 till 2 with Animal Care and Control. In 2025 alone, over 10,800 animals came through those doors at Animal Care and Control. So we're walking 10,800 laps to help give them a second chance. And you know, just $5 a lap provides food, medical care, and hope for a forever family. So we need your help out there. And you can swing on by, say hi to me. I'm going to be having a lot of fun. I'm going to be doing some walking. So if you come say hi to me, I'm going to say, that's right, you're doing a lap with me. Is that a deal? Is that cool? You show up, we do a lap together. All right. It's all for the animals, all for a good cause. So we'll see you Saturday at Pearl Street Park, the Steps for Shelter Pets with Animal Control and Charlotte's Best Mix.
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She's going to be here in October, bringing her tour. Actually, two nights. October 7th and 8th, I think it is. Or is it 8th and 9th? Well, anyway, we gave away tickets already. As it gets closer, maybe we'll have some more. You never know. Michael Jackson, that one, Charlotte's Best Mix.

some cool things happening in the arts. And I know you love following all of my tips on where you can go. And you're like your social calendar. I like helping you out. I'll tell you about it coming up in two songs on Charlotte's Best Mix.

0: Charlotte's Best Mix. 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I'm Holly Hayes. Well, you know, over at Belk Theater, Blumenthal Performing Arts Center, it's Moulin Rouge, which, you know, I mean, the movie was not too great, to be honest with you, so you need to see it live because that's where it originated. But yeah, it is going to be a fantastic performance. It is happening tonight through Sunday, so you know there's some matinees mixed in there as well. I know that there's a 2 o'clock show on Saturday and there's a 1 o'clock show. That's the last show on Sunday. Tickets are available for all of the shows, and it's going to be fantastic. I've already heard some good reviews about it. So if you want to see Moulin Rouge live on stage, Belk Theater is the place, and it's happening now through Sunday. All right, got more music for your workday coming up in minutes right here on Charlotte's Best Mix.
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7: I'm telling you, the music is so good.
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9: 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If it's hot, you're going to wish you'd fix that AC in the spring when you had the chance. 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And hey, nobody knows. Could be mild, or it could be a doozy. I mean, it is Charlotte. You can read the Farmer's Almanac, but it's still just a guess. So you have to choose. Do I get ready for something that usually happens, and then if it doesn't happen, I wasted my effort? Or do I roll the dice, hold off any preparations, and then kick myself when the summer heat that usually happens actually does happen? I mean, it is Charlotte. In all my years in air conditioning, I haven't got any better at predicting the weather, but I sure can predict how I'd feel if there's a heat wave, and I guessed wrong. 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

0: 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I'm Holly Hayes. Well, you know, Taylor Swift was not at the AMAs the other night, which I talked about. She's in New York City planning her wedding. But, you know, does she really care that she didn't win any awards? I highly doubt it. She's used to getting snubbed. But you know you've made it when Paul McCartney talks about her in an interview. Yeah, so he was interviewed in BBC Radio over across the pond. And he said he sees a great parallel between his fame when he was with the Beatles and the worldwide fame of Taylor Swift. And I see it as well. So I don't think there's many that can say that and many that are quite as comparable. But for Sir Paul McCartney to say that, I think she's probably pretty excited that she made it into an interview with him. So good for her. Got more music for your workday coming up in minutes right here on Charlotte's Best Mix.
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I'm Holly Hayes. 84 degrees out there, close to a high of 86. Going to be like this tomorrow as well, cooling off a little bit on Friday. I guess we're going to get some more rain. High of 79 on Friday. Right now, Harry Styles on Charlotte's Best Mix.

0: 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I'm Holly Hayes. Well, Jennifer Lopez, speaking of, she posted some very nice pictures of her and her kids for Memorial Day. She was in a bikini in one of them, so of course that's getting all the attention. But I think the ones with her kids are super cute. I haven't seen her son Max and her daughter Emmy in a long time. They very much look like a mix between her and Mark Anthony. It's crazy, but yeah, I haven't seen them since they were little. Act like I know them. I haven't seen them since they were little, but I've been following their pictures, and they're all grown up now, which makes her feel old, I'm sure. But she doesn't look old. She looks fantastic. All right, check it out on Instagram. Got more music for your workday coming up in minutes right here on Charlotte's Best Mix.
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2: 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Crooked. Yeah. I can see it.
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4: Yes, you should go look at my license plate. 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

I can't tell you how surprised I am that Olivia Dean did not get the AMA for Best New Artist. I'm like shocked. Anyway, she's adorable. Here's Ed Sheeran on Charlotte's Best Mix.

0: 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I'm Holly Hayes. Oh, counting down the days till Saturday for the Steps for Shelter Pets event at Pearl Street Park. I'm going to be there all day as we try to do some laps for these animals. You know, in 2025 alone, over 10,800 animals entered through Animal Care and Control here in Charlotte. So we're walking 10,800 laps to help give them a second chance. And if you want to donate, just $5 a lap provides food, medical care, and hope for their forever family. And you might meet them out there on Saturday. There's going to be so many adoptables out there and some rescues out there, vendors, food, and a good cause. 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Yeah, you can, or two or five. I'm just going to keep walking in circles and I'll just keep grabbing dogs to get them exposure. But yeah, come hang out. Pearl Street Park, Steps for Shelter Pets, 10 a.m. to 2 p.m. with Animal Care and Control and Charlotte's Best Mix. We'll see you out there.
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11: 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I mean, it is Charlotte. 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

0: Charlotte's best mix. We are Mix 100.9 and 99.3. I'm Holly Hayes. Heading on out of here. Madison James and next, taking you through the rest of your workday. Sienna Spiro now on Charlotte's best mix. Have a good one.
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Charlotte's Best Mix 100.9 and 99.3. Madison James here with you. I tell you what, you know what? We can't complain about the rain that we've been getting. We've been on a long drought. So either way, appreciate it. We're going to be kicking off too just before four as always. You know, we're halfway through the week with those 24 songs in a row. Right now is Uncle Cracker.

Charlotte's Best Mix 100.9 and 99.3. I'm going to have to go figure this out now. The Michael Jackson movie, everyone is talking about. His nephew plays him. He did a great job. He looks just like his uncle. So far, the biopic has grossed over $788 million worldwide since being released in April. Let's just say trust funds looking pretty good. Michael now.

0: Charlotte's Best Mix, 100.9, 99.3. Jelly Roll, all talking about his newfound lease on life, which, you know what, that is to be commended on what he's doing. I don't know, he's set out to run this marathon. We'll see. I do kind of check out his YouTube channel a little bit to see where his progress is going. Speaking of progression, let's get this check on traffic.
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2: Good afternoon. Queen City commuters off and running here, seeing some delays along 77 over on the northbound side. Traffic is slow from Archdale back to Billy Graham Parkway South, checking in just under 30. Now, if we're in Gaston County, 85 northbound is slow between South Main Street and New Hope Road, dipping under 25 there. Reports of an accident in the 100 block of Cherokee. Also a stalled vehicle, Johnson Road and Valentine Commons Parkway. And we do have a fender bender here, running Mead Lane at Selwyn Avenue. Traffic for the most part getting around it, but you might see some slowing on the immediate area at Johnson Road and Valentine Crossing Avenue with the newest rack checking in. 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

0: Grab some ice-cold Mountain Dew today.
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Madison James here with you. He's saying we're not approving his lifestyle. Well, I mean, unless it's a TLC special. He's got like 8 wives now or 8 girlfriends, whatever it is. Here's Neo.

0: 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Billie Eilish right there, Birds of a Feather. Well, it's time for us to be as one, okay? 24 songs in a row is set to kick off here next, only on Charlotte's Best Mix 100.9 and 99.3.
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2: All right, Queen City commuters, it looks like traffic at flows are moving well. We're going to see a little bit of a slowdown going on over in Gaston County, 85 northbound. It is going to be between Cox Road and South Main Street, dipping there between 15 and 25. Also, we are going to see a bit of a slowdown here, the 77 over on the northbound side. A usual hot spot between Archdale and Westinghouse, under 20 there as well. Not too rough there. We do have an accident, 2300 block West Moorhead Street for a fender bender. Also, Old Pineville Road at East Woodlawn Road for a bump up, and an injury accident West Brookshire Ramp at Idaho Drive. 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That was easy. I'm Pam the Jam Warner. 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
5: 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Could be mild, or it could be a doozy. I mean, it is Charlotte. 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Or do I roll the dice, hold off any preparations, and then kick myself when the summer heat that usually happens actually does happen? I mean, it is Charlotte. 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

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This latest album has a lot to do with his past relationship. I know that ex is like, what? Well, he actually did say that's what she said. Hey, he's taking it all the way to the bank. It's somber now with a record on Mix.

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Jessica, thanks for listening to us out there in Indian Trail. Here's your Miles Smith, Stargazing.

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It's Madison James. Just rolling through 24 songs in a row. That's all. You know, nothing major. 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

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They're saying new homeowners were looking for something different. They said we're ditching the oversized pools for a resort-style backyard upgrade instead. My guess is probably the maintenance of the pool. That's a lot. 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

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He picked up an award for Best Male Pop Artist with the American Music Award. Just add it to your stash, my man. It's Justin Bieber.

0: 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J-Lo having her kids graduate from high school. Isn't it just crazy how time is flying? I've had some really good friends and their kids graduate. And I go, I remember when he was five. Oh, my goodness, he's graduating. To all the parents of graduates, big congratulations. Let's get a check on traffic.
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2: All right, Queen City commuters, it looks like traffic at flows are moving well. We're going to see a little bit of a slowdown going on over in Gaston County, 85 northbound. It is going to be between Cox Road and South Main Street, dipping there between 15 and 25. Also, we are going to see a bit of a slowdown here, the 77 over on the northbound side. A usual hot spot between Archdale and Westinghouse, under 20 there as well. Not too rough there. We do have an accident, 2300 block West Moorhead Street for a fender bender. Also, Old Pineville Road at East Woodlawn Road for a bump up, and an injury accident West Brookshire Ramp at Idaho Drive. 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
1: My name is Travis Crawford. Every spring, people with sketchy older air conditioners ask themselves the same question. Do I think this summer is going to be really hot? If it's hot, you're going to wish you'd fix that AC in the spring when you had the chance. 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Could be mild, or it could be a doozy. I mean, it is Charlotte. You can read the Farmer's Almanac, but it's still just a guess. So you have to choose. Do I get ready for something that usually happens, and then if it doesn't happen, I wasted my effort? Or do I roll the dice, hold off any preparations, and then kick myself when the summer heat that usually happens actually does happen? I mean, it is Charlotte. In all my years in air conditioning, I haven't got any better at predicting the weather, but I sure can't predict how I'd feel if there's a heat wave, and I guessed wrong. 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

0: 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Justin Timberlake, it sounds like just yesterday he cut that. Not the case. But the song still sounds good, right? Back Before Responsibilities, that's what I like to call it. If you know exactly what I'm saying. I know you got kids in the car. All right, let's get an update now on traffic.
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2: All right, Queen City commuters, it looks like traffic flows are moving well. We're going to see a little bit of a slowdown going on over in Gaston County, 85 northbound. It is going to be between Cox Road and South Main Street, dipping there between 15 and 25. Also, we are going to see a bit of a slowdown here. The 77 over on the northbound side, a usual hot spot between Archdale and Westinghouse, under 20 there as well. Not too rough there. We do have an accident, 2300 block West Moorhead Street for a fender bender. Also, Old Pineville Road at East Woodlawn Road for a bump up and an injury accident. West Brookshire Ramp at Idaho Drive. 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

0: Grab some ice-cold Mountain Dew today.
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Charlie's Best Mix, 100.9, 99.3. Madison James with you. He's known for Crocs and putting them back. And also turned into a country man. It's Post Malone before the country days with Circle.

0: 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They're back at it. 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
2: All right, Charlotte, as we are in that tail end of rush hour, still going to see a few things slowing you down here. 485 on the inner side with an accident at West Boulevard, slowing you back to South Tryon Street as traffic flows there between 10 and 20. Also, it looks like the 77 southbound still struggling from 277 east back to the ramp from Billy Graham Parkway south. Those are between 15 and 25. Gaston County, not too shabby. I-85 southbound from the DMV way station through 485 inner. Those are also right around 18. Now, we do have the 5300 block Prosperity Church Road for a fender bender and Albemarle Road at Lake Leslie Lane for a minor bump up as well. 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

0: 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Kind of how I feel in the middle of this week. Let's get our last check of traffic.
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2: All right, Charlotte, looks like that's a wrap. We are cleaning up traffic for the end of today. Got a few things here still on the roadways. Calabridge Court at Mount Holly Huntersville Road with the fender bender. Statesville Avenue at Oliver Street. They've got a hit and run. Same thing for the 3600 block of North Sharon Amity Road. Now, there is a minor accident North Graham Street at Trailer Drive, as well as an earlier fender bender off to the shoulder, but not fully out of the way. East Sugar Creek Road at the Plaza. 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

feeling good. It's Wednesday. I love these 4-day work weeks. Sign me up. How about you? 4-day work week sound good to you? I'm Miley Cyrus.

0: 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Coming up, we got our big event happening over at the Pearl Street Park. Steps for Shelter Pets. Shout out to Holly Hayes, who has done an amazing job saving the lives of animals in our community. And so Steps for Shelter Pets is coming up on Saturday from 10 till 2. We'd love for you to come out and join us at the Pearl Street Park. We'll see you there.
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by the way, on this date in history, the Golden State Bridge opened. Some 200,000 people walked across it. I have yet to go. I need to go to San Fran and check it out all, but here's Sienna Spyro. Got me.

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